sweet, now you're drinking more and writing less. I'm a fortune teller, that's what she said.

Yeah, you know, we ain't talking alone. Who's listening? 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